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1: These five boys from New Jersey released 16 studio albums, sold over 150 million records, took home one Grammy, six Billboard Touring Awards, two World Music Awards, and an induction into the Rock and Roll Hall of Fame. Now ask yourself, are you really living?

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1: 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Whereas now, it's

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1: An 82-year-old man remains in critical condition following a fiery head-on collision on Idyllwild Drive Tuesday morning involving a stolen SUV. According to Saskatchewan Serious Incident Response Team, the crash occurred after a Corman Park officer attempted to stop an erratic vehicle on Highway 11 before it crossed into oncoming city traffic. A 14-year-old boy who allegedly fled the scene and was arrested on a city transit bus has been charged with dangerous driving causing bodily harm and evading police, while the 24-year-old passenger also faces stolen property charges. Widespread spring flooding fueled by a rapid snowpack melt, a late thaw, and spring storms has forced 35 Saskatchewan communities to declare local states of emergency. According to the Saskatchewan Public Safety Agency, active flooding incidents are currently running at triple the five-year average, triggering 11 provincial highway closures and disrupting road networks across the province. The crisis has displaced hundreds of residents, including more than 800 members of the Red Earth Cree Nation and Shoal Lake Cree Nation. The Water Security Agency warns that rising temperatures will accelerate the remaining snowpack melt in the coming days. And Saskatoon firefighters successfully rescued two people from the roof of a burning Laurier Drive townhouse on Wednesday night after a fire broke out shortly after 7 p.m. Crews spotted the occupants who had self-evacuated onto a roof above the unit's front entrance, quickly using ladders to bring both individuals safely back down to ground level. Firefighters were then able to search the multifamily home and completely extinguish the blaze with no other occupants found inside and no injuries reported. As always, you can check out all your local news stories at sasktoday.ca.
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3: Good morning, I'm Dave Thomas. It's a final chance to make a lasting impression for first-year Saskatchewan Roughriders hopefuls. The final workout of rookie camp is this morning at Griffith Stadium. Former University of Saskatchewan receiver Daniel Weeb, who was selected by the Green and White in the eighth round of the 2025 draft, says that his second training camp is different than his first.
4: Now I know what to expect a little bit, I guess, so preparation-wise, I can kind of prepare a little differently. But at the end of the day, you know, it's camp, and I gotta come out ready every single day, get better every single day, and be ready to compete.
3: After today's workout, the Riders will need to make some roster moves before the opening of main camp on Sunday, and we'll tell you all about it on the Red Zone Sports Bar training camp report this afternoon on the Sports Cage at 3. To hockey, where the WHL final opens tonight in Everett, Washington, with the Silvertips hosting Prince Albert. Raiders general manager Curtis Hunt says that they know what they need to do in Game 1.
5: They're well rested, but I think we just have to try to match that energy right away, you know, get through that first few minutes of the game and then get settled into playing the way we play and what gives us the most success.
3: Off the ice, the WHL prospects draft wrapped up yesterday. The Regina Pats took 8 players, Saskatoon took 9, and all players for all Saskatchewan teams are listed at sportscage.com. Back on the ice, the Centennial Cup is on in Summerside, Prince Edward Island. The Flin Flon Bombers opened their tournament this morning against College Francois de Longueuil. Bombers general manager and head coach Mike Reagan says they know what to expect in the tournament.
6: You know, you got to win the right games, and obviously you got to get through your pool, and every day is a new day, and you got to reset quickly. If things don't go good for you in one day, you can't let it follow up the next day and just have that short memory.
3: And in the Stanley Cup playoffs last night, the Carolina Hurricanes are on the brink of advancing to the NHL's Eastern Conference Final. Jordan Staal and Andrei Svechnikov each scored a power play goal as the Canes dumped the Philadelphia Flyers 4-1 to take a 3-0 lead in the best of 7 second round series. And that's your sports. 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
7: Cruise weather, it's going to be a pretty hot day today. We're getting up to about 19. There's a chance of an afternoon thunderstorm, though. That'll be something to keep you busy at work today while you're thinking about the weekend. Everybody can go look out the window for 3 or 4 minutes before you realize you're wasting time. Tonight, dipping down to a minus temperature. I think it might be our last one. Cross your fingers. It's the only one in the forecast right now. -2 is the overnight low for tonight. Tomorrow, 15 in the sunshine. Mother's Day, up to 20. It's going to be hot, just like your mom.
1: Like Stacey's
7: mom. Yeah, I know. It is a good joke. And then on Monday, we're looking at about 19. Next week, not only Dubby Digi's, but 3 days from what I can see now in the 20s, Wednesday up to 25. What is going on? Are we getting actual nice weather? We don't deserve nice weather, do we?
1: What is this?
7: I know. I feel strange about all of this nice stuff that we can feel happy about. It is 7 right now.
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1: What do we got, Detective Coop?
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1: Looks like the victim was aged to perfection, then seared on both sides.

0: 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We're talking about all the fun stuff going on in the world right now. One of the fun things that you can do this weekend with Mother's Day is the census. What a good time.
1: Yay!
0: Do it together as a family, right? What a gift from the government. Are you going to do the census with your daughter this weekend?
1: No, you know, I'm doing it with my mom. She was like, hey, I have a huge favor to ask
0: you. Yeah.
1: Will you do my census for me? And I was like, Mom, I've never been so happy in my entire life. Yes, I'll do your census.
0: It's a gift for both of you, right? She doesn't want to do
1: honestly,
0: it, and you love doing the
1: I'm
0: census.
1: Excited.
0: Do you want to do mine, too? You could if you wanted to.

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1: An absolute legend turned 100 years old today. David Attenborough, that guy. I mean, maybe a contender for the greatest voice of all time. I mean, think about it. That guy has made us all watch animal documentaries that, when you really think about it, sometimes are pretty boring, but he makes them sound interesting. This guy's voice managed to make me want to sit and watch birds doing mating dances for like 45 minutes.

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I'm not sure if this is a hot take or not. The NHL playoffs, kind of boring. Is that just me? It kind of feels like the story around the Buffalo Sabres and how they were terrible and now they're good is the best one. And outside of that, the rest of the series are just teams beating the other teams aggressively. And then there's the Vegas and Anaheim series, which I don't think I've cared about a playoff series less in my entire life. Am I the only one who feels this way?

0: 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Just the right amount of talk to go along with an all-star playlist.
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1: 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You guys have yourselves a fantastic rest of your Friday. I will be talking to you again next week. Same time, same place. Until then, later.

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2: Rumors spreading round in that Texas town. About to check outside the games. And you know what I'm talking about. Just let me know if you wanna go to that home out on the range. They got a lot of nice girls.